and you want an island with the ocean color stuck in your iris. We comfortable in silence, but I prefer it when we wildin'. 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You could look in my eyes, see I'm some mess. Couple of broken people trying to complete each other under one breath. Don't

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1: Why wait to say, at least I did it my way.

Oh my god. I'm so horny right now. I shouldn't have said that out loud.